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1: 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Our co-curators, The Needful, and Glenn's on with us. I'm National Music Director for Vista. I'm Kent Shoemaker with our host team, Amy Gilbert. Hey, Amy.
2: Hi, so happy to be back with you all again.
1: Thank you. Thank you for coming aboard again. And Sheldon, how are you, man?
3: I'm doing good.
1: Glenn, how are you?
4: I'm doing great. How are you doing, Kent?
1: I'm doing well. This is our third episode now, and there were, you know, so many things that came to mind listening to the first two, one of which was the basics that we see when we're coming into a concert. So you, as an emerging artist, I'm hoping you can help us out with the merchandising part. But Sheldon, I know you and I talk about concerts all the time. Souvenirs what you get at concerts, they haven't gone back to the basics. You have so many choices. The basics to me were those three-quarter length concert T-shirts. Def Leppard.
3: I love those.
1: The baseball style. Kiss.
3: Yeah.
1: they have short sleeve, but the other ones are gone.
3: Yeah, we need to bring those back.
1: What were some of your favorites that you picked up?
4: You know what? I always like to be able to get a T-shirt, especially as a gift for somebody or, you know, or something I'm into. It's just like, hey, I was there at that show. Even if you never really wear it that much, it's nice to have it. Everybody likes a T-shirt. Other items are great too, you know.
1: Do you still have some of your concert T-shirts laying around?
4: Probably. To be honest, probably.
1: You go in the car wash bucket after a while?
4: No. I don't know where they are even.
1: What about you, Sheldon? What were some of the favorites you picked up at concerts? You talk about concerts a lot.
3: I pick up a T-shirt from every show I go to. Doesn't matter what it is. I have to get a shirt. And I had so many that I've given away a lot. I made a quilt, or I should say my partner made a quilt out of all of the shirts. So it's a king size quilt on our spare bed so that the dogs don't get on it and ruin it. But totally, probably about 30 shirts built into this quilt. It's really cool. And I mean, it's not just shirts and stickers and things like that anymore. There's all kinds of cool things now that we're bringing into it. And Glenn, you guys have got some pretty cool things too. Tell me about some of the things you guys have got going on.
4: Well, we got a lot of really cool merch coming and a lot of really cool ideas in the pipeline. So even more, you know, really great things. It's important to be creative when you're doing this kind of thing. I think, you know, as a band, you want to be selling that merch. We got a couple cool items right now. A couple of my favorites, I'll tell you. First of all, it's the lighter. That's important because everybody needs a lighter. Everybody, and I think that one's going to be a practical one that everyone's going to really like. However, here's the real prize I think that some people are really going to like. The people that really like it are going to love this one. It's a retro future Walkman. So you can listen to your old tapes,
3: the new
4: Walkman, and you can listen to the new Needful Rising Angels tape that you can get with this Walkman.
1: That's a cassette Walkman. Oh, wow.
4: Just so you know, we got some cool merchandise already, and we got even more stuff coming. Check out the merch page at theneedfulmusic.com. Yeah, well, shout outs to We Are Rewind, who are helping us do this. It's going to be a really cool product that I'm really hoping you guys really enjoy.
3: That is fantastic. And you mentioned Bic lighters, too. Everybody needs a lighter, is always asking for one.
4: Yeah. Oh, yeah. It's super useful. Everybody wants one. Everyone needs one. Hey, you know what? You need a lighter, buddy. Here you go. Whoa, here it comes. Whoom, across the room. There you go, buddy. Going out for a smoke, are you? You're going to miss the song, but go for it. Here's a lighter for you.
3: They need a lighter from the Needful.
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3: What's the piece of merch that you guys have done that has kind of stood out and sold more than you thought it would? Like maybe kind of caught on with fans more?
4: Everybody loves the lighters. I show that and everyone goes, no way. They say, okay, Walkman, that's cool. But they go, the lighter, no way. No, I don't know.
3: Emerging artists, one of the things that might be overlooked a lot of times is merch. So it can definitely be an income stream as well at each show. So what advice would you give someone who's just starting out and wants to design their merch for the first time?
4: Okay, here's what I would do if I was you, but you're not me, but here's what I would do. First of all, if you can, use a Canadian company. That's what we're trying to do with everything we got. Try to make it a high quality. The T-shirt we're bringing you is... it feels great. You want to wear it. You know, as many pop products that we can find are Canadian products. And we're also not just trying to bring you just what cheap whatever. We're trying to get creative with it. You know, the sunglasses we're going to bring you are made from recycled snowboards, for example. You know, it's a higher, you know, we found something that's recycled Canadian product, higher quality, but it's still going to look cool. It's going to have a vibe. And it's, you know, it's still sunglasses. You know, everyone loves sunglasses too. So things like that. Be creative with the merch. The merch is important. You need to have merch. Like, I don't know how you're going to make money if you're not selling something. And you can always think creatively. Don't just sell the same shirt in different colors. That doesn't count. That's the same thing. That's one item that you can make different colors of. You want to be selling this and, like, this cool crystal necklace or something and this awesome Walkman and everything that you can think of to sell. Stickers, lighters. Go for it, everyone. Take the idea. Get some lighters.
3: And I love that. Made and worn in Canada, right?
4: That's right. That's right.
3: Some of your songs, too, you've released different versions. Oh, sorry, on Spotify. You've got slowed down versions, sped up versions, even some piano versions. Tell me a bit about that. What got you to kind of do those?
4: Okay, there's a few reasons why. The first reason, it's an artistic decision. It's more fun this way for all of us in the production side. We get to do, you know, we made a really great song with, like, say, The Truth. Then we put up a piano version because I made that on a piano by myself in my apartment anyway. That's where it came up with it in the first place. So why not show everybody that I can do that like that? So that's a cool idea. Let's do that. Slow down and speed up. Well, other artists do it, and they do it for other reasons, TikTok or whatever. But I figure it's just a really cool way to create different vibes from the beautiful songs that we've worked so hard on. It creates more surface area for us on Spotify, more options for our fans to sink into and listen to. And it gives companies that do syncing for movies and commercials a lot of, you know, great things to listen to, I should say, choose from. Maybe the slowed down version, this part works for the scene or whatever. They like this sped up version of Move Me for this commercial. It works really great to sell this car or something. See what I'm saying? Like, it just gives everybody more options, you know, whether you're a fan or a customer business-wise or whatever.
3: I like that. And it's more of an opportunity to discover your music. Maybe somebody likes acoustic style music more than, you know, sped up versions. And they'll look for that and search that and find you and come across it because of something like that.
4: True. And let's be honest. I'm not just an artist. I appreciate art myself. I love when I hear an artist playing acoustic just by themselves, that song that I know is really well produced. Oh, he's just on his guitar by himself. That's cool. He's playing on the piano by himself. Yo, that's dope. You want to see that kind of stuff. I want to see an artist being an artist, you know, and it's a great way for me to do that myself. Hey, I can play this all by myself.
3: It honestly makes a difference. Like, I was in a band years ago. We wrote a song. It was very slow and kind of tribal almost.
5: Yeah.
3: And then we didn't have a drummer, though. So when we finally got our drummer, he starts playing, and we're scrambling to keep up. So it got sped up immensely because of the drummer, and it became not a hit. We had no hits, but when we played our shows, it went over really well because it was so fast and catchy, right? But yeah, that slow version was what started it.
4: Well, that's pretty cool. Remember, music is, it can be flexible, you know? Just because you record it one way doesn't mean that that's the only way. Doesn't mean you can't do other versions, and it doesn't mean the live version is going to sound maybe different somehow.
3: Well, that's the thing, too. A lot of people will go to a show and expect to hear it exactly as it is on the record. But if you go in with an open mind, like a lot of shows that I've seen, you see Kiss live as an example, they'll break down Lick It Up and go into a Who song. And then right in the middle of that, they go back into Lick It Up. So there's always different ways and different versions of things you can do to have some fun, right?
4: Yeah, it's supposed to be fun.
1: There is always more than one way to get you home. I think this is a good time to get into Way Home. You want to lead us into it, Glenn?
4: Let's go.

0: Way Home and the Needful on the Made and Played in Canada radio show. Hey, Amy, where you are, beautiful part of the country. You get to see new and emerging artists come through, and you get to see the veterans come through. It's like one big wild adventure in your whole area. You have from Kelowna to smaller venues, too, don't you?
1: Absolutely. You know, I've been lucky my entire career to be surrounded by people at different parts of their journey, right? And it's really cool to see what people have learned along the way. So, Glenn, to you, what is one lesson about the music industry that may have took you years to learn that you can share with those emerging artists out there?
2: You know, the biggest lesson that I learned is just finish your music. When you work on a song or a project, do your best to finish it, deliver the best that you can, and put it out there, because that's the only way that you're going to be able to move forward.
1: Right, and not get, you know, it like clears your mind maybe in some ways, right? When you finish one thing, you can start something else.
2: New things, honestly, new, better things come in. You become better each time, like working out, you know?
1: Now, so for artists who are just starting out, what mistake do you see bands make over and over again?
2: The biggest mistake I see, and I'm guilty of it in my past, is you're not serious about it. You're there to have fun, and that's true. However, you don't take it actually seriously in the way that you need to push it forward in the way that you probably want to in order to make it a viable option, a real career where you can excite people and meet them and actually play shows. You actually have to push that forward and be serious. Everybody has to, or else it's not actually going to go anywhere.
1: Right. Dedicate the time. That's really good advice. So how important to you, kind of switching gears a little bit, how important is it to you that the Needful are a no AI band and only HI? And for all the listeners out there, that is human intelligence. So how important is that to you?
2: It's super important to me. You know, listen, the HI units that I work with are very well programmed. They're some of the best, and we don't need any AIs to help us create this stuff. You know, robots actually can't do that. They don't feel that creative spark that we seem to have, you know. So frankly, sure, AI is there. It's a thing, you know. I don't really need it. Short of them using it in the programs already that I'm unaware of, I don't need his help. None of us do, not really. So we just like to do it our own. We're going to come up with some really beautiful gold this way, and so far it's been working, so.
1: That's amazing. You know, I always say, you know, music is just such a powerful medium. It can make you a time traveler. It can take you to a different place in time, but it's all about that connection. And that connection comes human to human, and I have yet to see it in, you know, computer to human. So I love that for you guys.
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1: Now, how important are music videos for the Needful? Can you tell us about that process, whether it's creatively or technically, anything you can share?
2: Yeah, music videos are important for the Needful. You know, we want to have as many music videos as we can. It's just a fun way to bring the fans, frankly, a little bit more something to enjoy the music with. It's a way for me personally to be creative in the video making process. You know, I think about what I could do for this song or that song all the time. And it's a great opportunity for me to work with other great artists in the video field. Like, for example, one gentleman we work with, Alejandro, he's fantastic. You know, he's on it. He's sharp. He's real, a real artist. He sees the shots when we're there. We've done a couple of the videos with him where it's very on the fly. Like, let's just go and see what happens because, you know, we don't really have a plan. And frankly, we don't need one. We can do it just like this. It's really fun. And I learn a lot about the production side of video because as a musician guy, I think about music more than the video side. So it was cool to see that kind of an artist really working. And I'm really excited to be working with him and anyone else in the future. I want to make videos. Let's go. It's fun, it's creative, and it's exciting, and it's part of the gig, in my opinion.
1: Yeah, it can elevate a song too, right? Yeah, it's just a different way, a different, you know, your eye seeing it as opposed to your ear. So very cool.
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12: Partly cloudy this evening and through the overnight in Halliburton County as the low drops to 5. Tomorrow looks mainly sunny with a high of 27. Sunny on Thursday with a high of 29. And Friday, clouds, chance of showers, and a high of 24.
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13: So one of your new singles called Why has Rami Jaffe from the Foo Fighters featured on it. How did that come about, and how has that experience influenced your outlook on music from that?
14: That's a crazy thing that happened. So our producer, Henry, he sent his friend Rami the file. He said, hey, Rami, check this out. I think you'd like it. Maybe if you want to play something, go for it. And Rami sent us some files back. Henry put it in the song, and the song sounds really good. And so I don't know what to say. Like, frankly, I'm quite honored that Rami would want to even get on the track in the first place. I knew he's a really busy guy and all this stuff. So I'm thankful to him for, enhancing our project, and I'm thankful to Henry for asking him, because that's really cool.

0: That's The Needful and Why on the Made and Played in Canada radio show with Amy, Sheldon, Glenn from The Needful. Good to have you guys back again. And Glenn, I got to ask you, so that collaboration, any collaboration, they talk about a lot of the magic happening in studios. You could have a writer in studio. You could have a producer in studio, maybe even a manager too. How do you feel when you realize this person can collaborate with me?
1: You know what? It's a sense that the person is enjoying themselves on the project. They're enjoying the thing that they're adding to the song that I want to make. And I want to make a point, whether they're in the studio with me or, like in some cases like Rami or in some other cases that I've worked with outside the studio, they do something and they send it back. I think when people are asked to be included, there's a, assuming they enjoy the project, there's a really nice energy that comes along with what they give you back. It's not just a stem that they give you on the files that then you put in the song. Their energy is on it. They are

0: someone who's going to help with a tour, to merchandising. We talked about that. You're going to have to think about merchandising people too.
1: Yeah, you know, the feeling will always be there. My philosophy is the feeling always comes before the thought. You just have to be able to catch that feeling before the thought comes in. You meet somebody and you'll know if you don't like them. You know, you have like all the time in the world to learn how you do like somebody, but you'll know pretty quickly if you don't. Usually, I've had pretty good luck finding something that works. Most of the people that I work with are just, it's easy.
0: It's like chemistry and building a team then. You have to have the chemistry.
1: Absolutely.
0: The chemistry's not there. Why plan to build it? Okay, so what's the future for the Needful?
1: Easy. Make more music. Get in that studio as much as we can. Make the best high-quality music that we can make to bring you guys to listen to. Hit the road. Hit those small towns. Hit those medium towns. Hit those big cities, just wherever we'll have us. Let's go. And we're going to do that as much as we can and see what other kind of opportunities we get along the way.
0: On the side, Sheldon, Amy, and myself are managers too. So we always, I usually ask a question. You guys can shoot me down if you want. I always ask, what's the 5-year plan for someone I'm going to hire? So beyond the Made in Plain Canada format and all these tours in these great little towns, is there a plan or a hope for the Needful internationally?
1: Of course, we're already planning some international ventures, I guess you could say. We're looking at Europe. We're looking at Japan. That's just to name a few. Czechoslovakia, or Czech, is one of the places we might be checking out. See what I did there? Any other places to be determined? We're figuring that out. But we've already got some plans for that. And Europe is a place with lots of places in it. So we can sink our teeth into that for a little while.
0: I'm going to be excited to hear about that as our co-curator of the Made and Played in Canada platform. Glenn, thank you for your time again today.
1: Thank you, Kent.
0: Sheldon, Amy, you too. Thank you.
2: Thank you. It's been a pleasure.
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4: Moose weather for Halliburton.
5: Partly cloudy this evening and through the overnight in Halliburton County as the low drops to 5. Tomorrow looks mainly sunny with a high of 27. Sunny on Thursday with a high of 29. And Friday, clouds, chance of showers, and a high of 24.
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6: Moose weather for Halliburton.
7: Partly cloudy this evening and through the overnight in Halliburton County as the low drops to 5. Tomorrow looks mainly sunny with a high of 27. Sunny on Thursday with a high of 29. And Friday, clouds, chance of showers, and a high of 24.
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9: Partly cloudy this evening and through the overnight in Halliburton County as the low drops to 5. Tomorrow looks mainly sunny with a high of 27. Sunny on Thursday with a high of 29. And Friday, clouds, chance of showers, and a high of 24.
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4: Moose weather for Haliburton.
5: Partly cloudy this evening and through the overnight in Haliburton County as the low drops to 5. Tomorrow looks mainly sunny with a high of 27. Sunny on Thursday with a high of 29. And Friday, clouds, chance of showers, and a high of 24.
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3: Partly cloudy this evening and through the overnight in Halliburton County as the low drops to 5. Tomorrow looks mainly sunny with a high of 27. Sunny on Thursday with a high of 29. And Friday, clouds, chance of showers, and a high of 24.
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7: Partly cloudy this evening and through the overnight in Halliburton County as the low drops to 5. Tomorrow looks mainly sunny with a high of 27. Sunny on Thursday with a high of 29. And Friday, clouds, chance of showers, and a high of 24.
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2: Moose weather for Halliburton.
3: Partly cloudy this evening and through the overnight in Halliburton County as the low drops to 5. Tomorrow looks mainly sunny with a high of 27. Sunny on Thursday with a high of 29. And Friday, clouds, chance of showers, and a high of 24.
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2: Moose weather for Halliburton.
3: Partly cloudy through the overnight in Halliburton County as the low drops to 5. We'll see sunshine as day breaks. The high today gets up to 27 and the UV is very high at 8. Tomorrow, Thursday, sunny skies and a high of 29. And Friday looks cloudy. There is a chance of showers and a high of 24.
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0: Moose weather for Halliburton.
2: Partly cloudy through the overnight in Halliburton County as the low drops to 5. We'll see sunshine as day breaks. The high today gets up to 27 and the UV is very high at 8. Tomorrow, Thursday, sunny skies and a high of 29. And Friday looks cloudy. There is a chance of showers and a high of 24.
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2: Moose weather for Halliburton.
3: Partly cloudy through the overnight in Halliburton County as the low drops to 5. We'll see sunshine as day breaks. The high today gets up to 27 and the UV is very high at 8. Tomorrow, Thursday, sunny skies and a high of 29. And Friday looks cloudy. There is a chance of showers and a high of 24.
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got me thinking, were you out drinking? 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It's been a year now, think I figured out how to let you go and let communication die out. I know, you weren't down for forever and it's fine. I know, we weren't meant for each other and it's fine. But if the world was ending, you'd come over, right? You'd come over and you'd stay the night. 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

0: 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Moose weather for Halliburton.
1: Partly cloudy through the overnight in Halliburton County as the low drops to 5. We'll see sunshine as day breaks. The high today gets up to 27 and the UV is very high at 8. Tomorrow, Thursday, sunny skies and a high of 29. And Friday looks cloudy. There is a chance of showers and a high of 24.
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6: Moose weather for Halliburton.
7: Partly cloudy through the overnight in Halliburton County as the low drops to 5. We'll see sunshine as day breaks. The high today gets up to 27 and the UV is very high at 8. Tomorrow, Thursday, sunny skies and a high of 29. And Friday looks cloudy. There is a chance of showers and a high of 24.
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0: Moose weather for Halliburton.
8: Partly cloudy through the overnight in Halliburton County as the low drops to 5. We'll see sunshine as day breaks. The high today gets up to 27 and the UV is very high at 8. Tomorrow, Thursday, sunny skies and a high of 29. And Friday looks cloudy. There is a chance of showers and a high of 24.
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2: Moose weather for Halliburton.
3: Partly cloudy through the overnight in Halliburton County as the low drops to 5. We'll see sunshine as day breaks. The high today gets up to 27 and the UV is very high at 8. Tomorrow, Thursday, sunny skies and a high of 29. And Friday looks cloudy. There is a chance of showers and a high of 24.
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2: Moose weather for Halliburton.
3: Partly cloudy through the overnight in Halliburton County as the low drops to 5. We'll see sunshine as day breaks. The high today gets up to 27 and the UV is very high at 8. Tomorrow, Thursday, sunny skies and a high of 29. And Friday looks cloudy. There is a chance of showers and a high of 24.
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5: Moose weather for Halliburton.
6: Partly cloudy through the overnight in Halliburton County as the low drops to 5. We'll see sunshine as day breaks. The high today gets up to 27 and the UV is very high at 8. Tomorrow, Thursday, sunny skies and a high of 29. And Friday looks cloudy. There is a chance of showers and a high of 24.
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2: Moose weather for Halliburton.
3: Partly cloudy through the overnight in Halliburton County as the low drops to 5. We'll see sunshine as day breaks. The high today gets up to 27 and the UV is very high at 8. Tomorrow, Thursday, sunny skies and a high of 29. And Friday looks cloudy. There is a chance of showers and a high of 24.
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to the Bearcat. 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
0: Moose weather for Halliburton.
2: Partly cloudy through the overnight in Halliburton County as the low drops to 5. We'll see sunshine as day breaks. The high today gets up to 27 and the UV is very high at 8. Tomorrow, Thursday, sunny skies and a high of 29. And Friday looks cloudy. There is a chance of showers and a high of 24.
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1: Good morning, I'm Rick Lowes. Canada U.S. Trade Minister Dominic LeBlanc says his meeting with U.S. Trade Representative Jameson Greer yesterday in Washington, D.C. was positive. He says they presented several specific proposals they think are good in the broader context of the North American economy. He also discussed the letter he wrote to his American and Mexican counterparts saying Canada is ready to extend the Canada-U.S.-Mexico agreement for another 16 years, this ahead of the upcoming review on July 1st. LeBlanc says they also raised issues around sectoral tariffs, including aluminum, softwood lumber, steel, and automobiles, and will continue further exchanges over the coming days and next week. He says he also reiterated the Prime Minister's comments last week that a strong and prosperous Canadian economy is good for North America. Indigenous representation in local governments matters, according to the Association of Municipalities of Ontario. AMO is hosting a free virtual webinar designed for Indigenous individuals considering a run for municipal office. Officials say prospective candidates will learn what it takes to become a candidate, gain practical strategies to build confidence, and explore how to lead with cultural integrity. The webinar, which will feature Melanie Pilon, the first Indigenous mayor of the municipality of Wawa, will take place tonight from 6:30 to 8:30. For more details, visit amo.on.ca. Stats Canada may be knocking on your door if you didn't fill out the 2026 census. The agency is beginning in-person follow-ups with households that have not yet completed their questionnaire. Along with phone calls, census enumerators will also start going door-to-door in communities across Canada. The agency says the visits are intended to remind residents to complete the census and to offer assistance. Officials say millions of households have already completed the census online, on paper, or by phone. Half of ATV riders killed in OPP-investigated incidents over the past decade weren't wearing a helmet. That's according to the OPP, who shared the statistic yesterday to kick off ATV Safety Awareness Week. Police say drugs and alcohol are also a factor in nearly half of fatal off-road crashes. They're reminding riders to wear a helmet, stay sober, and ride responsibly. ATV Safety Awareness Week runs through Sunday, June 7th. And the fire danger rating in Algonquin Highlands has increased from moderate to high. Officials increased the rating Monday due to an absence of precipitation across the region. With a high rating, campfires are still permitted. However, daytime burning between the hours of 7 a.m. and 7 p.m. is prohibited at this time of year. Fire officials remind those who are burning at night to take extra caution and ensure their fire gets fully extinguished. Residents are also reminded to check with authorities regarding local burning rules and regulations.
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1: Moose FM Sports. The Atlanta Braves defeated the Toronto Blue Jays 4-3 last night. Kevin Gausman took the loss despite another deep start. He surrendered 5 hits and 4 runs with 8 strikeouts in 6 innings, the 12th time in 13 starts that he's lasted at least 5 for the Jays, who have now lost 3 in a row. In Game 1 of the Stanley Cup Final last night, the Vegas Golden Knights edged the Carolina Hurricanes 5-4. Game 2 goes Thursday night in Carolina.
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1: Checking the forecast from Environment Canada, we'll see mainly sunny skies in Halliburton County today as the high gets up to 27 and the UV is very high at 8. Tonight, partly cloudy with an overnight low of 8. Tomorrow, we're in for a mix of sun and cloud and a high of 26. Friday looks cloudy with a slight chance of showers and a high of 26. And then for the weekend, clouds on Saturday with a chance of showers and a high of 25. And Sunday, a mix of sun and cloud with a

0: That's Train and Drive By in Halliburton's biggest variety, 93.5 The Moose. Another gorgeous day in the Halliburton Highlands. Today we're looking at mainly sunny skies and a high of 27. Not bad, not bad. Let's see what went on last night in the world of sports. Well, pretty good baseball game. Blue Jays ended up losing to the Braves 5-4, but it was, or 4-3. What was it, 4-3? 5-4. It was a good game, whatever it was. And I was paying very close attention to it. It was 4-3, yeah. And the Vegas Golden Knights, man, they surprised me. They beat Carolina 5-4. So we'll talk sports with Alex Freiburg coming up in about a half an hour's time. Right now, here's Blue Rodeo and How Long on 93.5 The Moose.
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9: Checking the forecast from Environment Canada. We'll see mainly sunny skies in Halliburton County today as the high gets up to 27 and the UV is very high at 8. Tonight, partly cloudy with an overnight low of 8. Tomorrow, we're in for a mix of sun and cloud and a high of 26. Friday looks cloudy with a slight chance of showers and a high of 26. And then for the weekend, clouds on Saturday with a chance of showers and a high of 25. And Sunday, a mix of sun and cloud with a high of 26.
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1: Good morning, I'm Rick Lowe. Stats Canada may be knocking on your door if you didn't fill out the 2026 census. The agency is beginning in-person follow-ups with households that have not yet completed their questionnaire, along with phone calls. Census enumerators will also start going door-to-door in communities across Canada. The agency says the visits are intended to remind residents to complete the census and to offer assistance. Officials say millions of households have already completed the census online, on paper, or by phone. Canada-U.S. Trade Minister Dominic LeBlanc says his meeting with U.S. Trade Representative Jamieson Greer yesterday in Washington, D.C. was positive. He says they presented several specific proposals they think are good in the broader context of the North American economy. He also discussed a letter he wrote to his American and Mexican counterparts saying Canada is ready to extend the Canada-U.S.-Mexico agreement for another 16 years. This ahead of the upcoming review on July 1st. LeBlanc says they also raised issues around sectoral tariffs, including aluminum, softwood lumber, steel, and automobiles, and will continue further exchanges over the coming days and next week. He says he also reiterated the Prime Minister's comments last week that a strong and prosperous Canadian economy is good for North America. Indigenous representation in local governments matters, according to the Association of Municipalities of Ontario. AMO is hosting a free virtual webinar designed for Indigenous individuals considering a run for municipal office. Officials say prospective candidates will learn what it takes to become a candidate, gain practical strategies to build confidence, and explore how to lead with cultural integrity. The webinar, which will feature Melanie Pilon, the first Indigenous mayor of the municipality of Wawa, will take place tonight from 6:30 to 8:30. For more details, visit amo.on.ca. Half of ATV riders killed in OPP-investigated incidents over the past decade weren't wearing a helmet. That's according to the OPP, who shared the statistic yesterday to kick off ATV Safety Awareness Week. Police say drugs and alcohol are also a factor in nearly half of fatal off-road crashes. They're reminding riders to wear a helmet, stay sober, and ride responsibly. ATV Safety Awareness Week runs through Sunday, June 7th. And the fire danger rating in Algonquin Highlands has increased from moderate to high. Officials increased the rating Monday due to an absence of precipitation across the region. With a high rating, campfires are still permitted. However, daytime burning between the hours of 7 a.m. and 7 p.m. is prohibited at this time of year. Fire officials remind those who are burning at night to take extra caution and ensure their fire gets fully extinguished. Residents are also reminded to check with authorities regarding local burning rules and regulations.
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1: Moose FM Sports. The Atlanta Braves defeated the Toronto Blue Jays 4-3 last night. Kevin Gausman took the loss despite another deep start. He surrendered 5 hits and 4 runs with 8 strikeouts in 6 innings, the 12th time in 13 starts that he's lasted at least 5 for the Jays, who have now lost 3 in a row. In Game 1 of the Stanley Cup Final last night, the Vegas Golden Knights edged the Carolina Hurricanes 5-4. Game 2 goes Thursday night in Carolina.
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1: Checking the forecast from Environment Canada, we'll see mainly sunny skies in Halliburton County. Today as the high gets up to 27 and the UV is very high at 8. Tonight, partly cloudy with an overnight low of 8. Tomorrow, we're in for a mix of sun and cloud and a high of 26. Friday looks cloudy with a slight chance of showers and a high of 26. And then for the weekend, clouds on Saturday with a chance of showers and a high of 25. And Sunday, a mix of sun and cloud with a high of 26.
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0: That's Prism and Young and Restless on Halliburton's Biggest Variety, 93.5. The most sunny skies, the high of 27 in the Highlands today. All right, time to talk sports with Alex Fribourg. Let's start with the Blue Jays, Alex. It was a pretty good baseball game, but the Braves prevailed. They are a good team, and they edged the Blue Jays 4-3. Kevin Gausman looking good, but I got to tell you, even when the game started, I'm thinking the Jays don't have a chance. But they made it interesting, at least. What do you think?
1: Yeah, well, they made it interesting, but we got to win those games. You know, we like to see our Blue Jays win those games. That's kind of what we got used to last year. And I know there's a lot of injuries floating around, but, like,
0: yeah.
1: It's still disappointing. You know, I don't find it's any less disappointing if it's against a good team than if it's against a team you should beat. You know,
0: oh, I agree.
1: Close game is a close game, and I hate to look at it like, oh, Atlanta is a good team, and it's okay that they lost, right? Like,
0: yeah, no, I get you. Yeah, I get you, and it is disappointing. At the same time, you know, I just look at the Braves lineup, and I think, you know, the Jays could compete with them absolutely without a doubt if they got their full roster back, if that ever is going to happen. And, you know, like after Gausman and Yesavage, I mean, everybody else is injured, so I don't know how they, you know, how they can keep pace with these kind of injuries. So I know Max Scherzer is close. I know Bieber's starting to throw. Alejandro Kirk is starting a rehab in Dunedin. Barger's close. I mean, those are a lot of guys that are down, important guys on this team. And until they get back, I don't know if I can seriously believe that they're going to be able to take a run. The bullpen is getting taxed. And for whatever reason, John Schneider keeps going to Jeff Hoffman. So once they all get back, then I think, okay, I'll take a look at this team, and then I'll start to get real critical.
1: Well, yeah, and that's fair. But yeah, like, I guess, yeah, we can't see those guys back soon enough, right?
0: Yeah, exactly.
1: And you know, hopefully, all these injuries is just an early year thing, and not like an ongoing trend,
0: yeah,
1: right? Like,
0: yeah,
1: where they're always hurt. Like right now, they remind me of the San Francisco 49ers the last couple of years, where it's just like every game they play, they lose someone important. And they're a roster that there's other fan bases out there thinking like, well, it's a good thing these guys are hurt because like they're a good team. But, you know, when they get all their guys back, they're not something you want to mess with, right? So
0: hopefully
1: these injuries stop piling up and we get some health back.
0: Hopefully, like Don Cherry said, more injuries in the German army. Anyway, let's talk hockey. Vegas Golden Knights, man. I mean, it just goes to show you what I know. I figured Carolina be all over them, but give it up for Vegas. And I don't know if you saw it, but in the final seconds of the game, there was a big shot blocked by one of the Golden Knights. And all the teammates gathered around him and patted him on the back. Any guess who that might be?
1: Yeah, I've seen something very, very similar to I believe a huge Game 5 number of years ago against the Boston Bruins.
0: Yeah.
1: A potential game-saving block by a very unselfish player. And I remember watching that game and thinking, man, Mitch Marner is just a certified beauty, and he's going to take us there.
0: Yeah. Yeah. Dare to dream, Alex. He did it again last night, and Vegas ends up going up 1-0 in that series. So hopefully this goes to the 7 games we've all been hoping for all playoffs long, Alex.
1: Well, yeah, I think every year, Rick, once all the games are out and it's Gary Bettman's final, and we're sitting here thinking, well, it's one of the worst outcomes we could have had for a Stanley Cup final. But every year we sit here and we say, maybe we'll get that Game 7 overtime for the Cup.
0: Yeah, that'd be nice. That would be nice. Fingers crossed. Listen, you have a great day. I'll talk to you tomorrow.
1: Thanks. You too, Rick.
0: Right now, here's Lit, My Own Worst Enemy, on 93.5 The Moose.

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4: Checking the forecast from Environment Canada. We'll see mainly sunny skies in Halliburton County today as the high gets up to 27 and the UV is very high at 8. Tonight, partly cloudy with an overnight low of 8. Tomorrow, we're in for a mix of sun and cloud and a high of 26. Friday looks cloudy with a slight chance of showers and a high of 26. And then for the weekend, clouds on Saturday with a chance of showers and a high of 25. And Sunday, a mix of sun and cloud with a high of 26.
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1: Good morning, I'm Rick Lowes. Canada U.S. Trade Minister Dominic LeBlanc says his meeting with U.S. Trade Representative Jameson Greer yesterday in Washington, D.C. was positive. He says they presented several specific proposals they think are good in the broader context of the North American economy. He also discussed the letter he wrote to his American and Mexican counterparts saying Canada is ready to extend the Canada-U.S.-Mexico agreement for another 16 years. This ahead of the upcoming review on July 1st. LeBlanc says they also raised issues around sectoral tariffs, including aluminum, softwood lumber, steel, and automobiles, and will continue further exchanges over the coming days and next week. He says he also reiterated the Prime Minister's comments last week that a strong and prosperous Canadian economy is good for North America. Indigenous representation in local governments matters, according to the Association of Municipalities of Ontario. AMO is hosting a free virtual webinar designed for Indigenous individuals considering a run for municipal office. Officials say prospective candidates will learn what it takes to become a candidate, gain practical strategies to build confidence, and explore how to lead with cultural integrity. The webinar, which will feature Melanie Pilon, the first Indigenous mayor of the municipality of Wawa, will take place tonight from 6:30 to 8:30. For more details, visit amo.on.ca. Stats Canada may be knocking on your door if you didn't fill out the 2026 census. The agency is beginning in-person follow-ups with households that have not yet completed their questionnaire. Along with phone calls, census enumerators will also start going door-to-door in communities across Canada. The agency says the visits are intended to remind residents to complete the census and to offer assistance. Officials say millions of households have already completed the census online, on paper, or by phone. Half of ATV riders killed in OPP-investigated incidents over the past decade weren't wearing a helmet. That's according to the OPP, who shared the statistic yesterday to kick off ATV Safety Awareness Week. Police say drugs and alcohol are also a factor in nearly half of fatal off-road crashes. They're reminding riders to wear a helmet, stay sober, and ride responsibly. ATV Safety Awareness Week runs through Sunday, June 7th. And the fire danger rating in Algonquin Highlands has increased from moderate to high. Officials increased the rating Monday due to an absence of precipitation across the region. With a high rating, campfires are still permitted. However, daytime burning between the hours of 7 a.m. and 7 p.m. is prohibited at this time of year. Fire officials remind those who are burning at night to take extra caution and ensure their fire gets fully extinguished. Residents are also reminded to check with authorities regarding local burning rules and regulations.
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1: Moose FM Sports. The Atlanta Braves defeated the Toronto Blue Jays 4-3 last night. Kevin Gausman took the loss despite another deep start. He surrendered 5 hits and 4 runs with 8 strikeouts in 6 innings, the 12th time in 13 starts that he's lasted at least 5 for the Jays, who have now lost 3 in a row. In Game 1 of the Stanley Cup Final last night, the Vegas Golden Knights edged the Carolina Hurricanes 5-4. Game 2 goes Thursday night in Carolina.
0: Moose weather for Halliburton.
1: Checking the forecast from Environment Canada, we'll see mainly sunny skies in Halliburton County today as the high gets up to 27 and the UV is very high at 8. Tonight, partly cloudy with an overnight low of 8. Tomorrow, we're in for a mix of sun and cloud and a high of 26. Friday looks cloudy with a slight chance of showers and a high of 26. And then for the weekend, clouds on Saturday with a chance of showers and a high of 25. And Sunday, a mix of sun and cloud with a high of 26.
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0: That's poison.
1: And every rose has its thorn on Halliburton's biggest variety, 93.5 News, 14 minutes after 7 o'clock on this beautiful Wednesday morning in the Halliburton Highlands. We're looking at mainly sunny skies. The high gets up to 27. Not bad. Why don't we give some stuff away?
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1: All right, what do we have today? Well, you know, when the temperature gets hot and you got the oven on at home, it makes the house hot. So wouldn't it be great to stop in at Paquito Loco and pick up some delicious burritos, tacos, some more, and take it home for dinner tonight? Yeah, well, I got a gift certificate for Paquito Loco located right here in downtown Halliburton. I got also a jug of washer fluid from CarQuest of Minden and a bottle of delicious and good-for-you nectar kombucha. I'll give all those prizes to the very first person who can call me up and answer this morning's question correctly. And you know, when you've been around as long as I have, these questions start to sound familiar. Maybe we did this one years ago. But anyway, here it is again. 60% of people with one of these admit they don't use it for its original intended purpose. What is it? I'm guilty of this. 60% of people with one of these admit they don't use it for its original intended purpose. What is it? 705-457-4855, 1-877-883-7625. Take a guess. Give me the right answer and you'll win yourself a whole bunch of prizes. Here's Red Ryder and Human Race on 93.5 The Moose.

0: That's Red Ryder and Human Race and Halliburton's Biggest Variety, 93.5 The Moose, 18 minutes after 7 o'clock. Looking for the right answer to this morning's impossible trivia question, which is 60% of people with one of these admit they don't use it for its original intended purpose. What is it? Let's go to the phones. Good morning, The Moose. Who's this?
1: Lisa.
0: Lisa, what do you think?
1: A coffee table.
0: A coffee table. Yeah, well, I guess a coffee table, its intended purpose is, I guess, to hold coffee. And Sometimes it holds other things other than coffee, right?
1: That's correct.
0: Yeah, like you dump laundry on it, whatever. That's a good answer, yeah. Lisa. It's not the one I'm looking for, but I appreciate the call.
1: All right.
0: You have a good day. Bye-bye.
1: You too. Bye.
0: All right, so good guess. Good way to get us started. I'm going to ask the question a little differently this time. Let's say 60% of homeowners with one of these admit they don't use it for its original intended purpose. What is it? What is it? Take a guess. Give me a call. 705-457-4855. 1-877-883-7625. Good luck. Here's Lola Young and Messy on The Moose.

0: Lola Young and Messy. Halliburton's Biggest Variety, 93.5 The Moose. 22 minutes after 7 o'clock, looking for the right answer to this question. 60% of homeowners with one of these admit they don't use it for its original intended purpose. What is it? Let's go to the phones. Good morning, the Moose. Who's this?
1: This is Kim.
0: How are you this morning, Kim?
1: I'm great. How about you?
0: I'm good. What do you think?
1: Well, two ideas. I think dining room.
0: A dining room?
1: Yes.
0: That's a great answer, too, because you're right. It's something that, I mean, traditionally, it would be a fancy place where you sit and eat dinner, right? But a lot of times, it just ends up as being a room with other stuff jammed in it.
1: That's right.
0: Yeah, absolutely. It's a great guess, Kim, and you're on the right track, but it's not a dining room.
1: Okay.
0: Thank you.
1: Thank you.
0: Bye.
1: Bye-bye.
0: All right, so we know it's not a dining room. This is a tough one this morning. I'll say it again. 60% of homeowners with one of these admit they don't use it for its original intended purpose. What is it? Come on, you might have one, and it's not, yeah, it's not for, you're not using it for what it was built for. I hope that helps. 705-457-4855. Last chance. Good luck.
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0: Checking the forecast from Environment Canada. We'll see mainly sunny skies in Halliburton County today as the high gets up to 27 and the UV is very high at 8. Tonight, partly cloudy with an overnight low of 8. Tomorrow, we're in for a mix of sun and cloud and a high of 26. Friday looks cloudy with a slight chance of showers and a high of 26. And then for the weekend, clouds on Saturday with a chance of showers and a high of 25. And Sunday, a mix of sun and cloud with a high of 26. All right, it is 13 degrees right now, 26 minutes after 7 o'clock. We are still looking for the right answer to this morning's impossible trivia question, which is 60% of homeowners with one of these admit they don't use it for its original intended purpose. What the heck is it? Let's go to the phones and see if we can come up with the right answer. Good morning, the Moose. Who's this?
11: It's Robbie calling. Rick, how are you?
0: Well, I'm good. How are you doing this morning?
11: Great.
0: That's good. What do you think?
11: Treadmill.
0: A treadmill. Yeah, that is something that usually becomes a clothes hanger. That's a great guess. Not the one I'm looking for, but I appreciate the call.
11: All right, thanks.
0: Thank you. Bye-bye.
11: Bye.
0: Good morning, the Moose. Who's this?
12: Hi, it's Denise.
0: Hi, Denise. How are you this morning?
12: I'm good. How are you?
0: Well, I'm good. Give me the right answer, would you?
12: Recycling box.
0: A recycling box. What else could it become? I guess a storage holder, right?
12: Yes.
0: Yeah, that kind of stuff. It's a good guess. Not it, though.
12: I didn't get it? Okay.
0: No, you didn't get it, but I appreciate the call. Keep trying.
12: Thank you.
0: Bye.
12: Bye-bye.
0: Good morning, the Moose. Who's this?
13: It's Kim again.
0: All right, Kim, give me the right answer this time.
13: Is it the garage?
0: It is the garage, Kim. Well done. Yes, how many people have a garage where you're supposed to put your car in? I mean, I have one. I used to park it there in the wintertime, and then, you know, you get stuff, and next thing you know, you're
14: garage is stuffed and your car is sitting outside and you're brushing snow off in the wintertime. Absolutely right, Kim. Yeah.
13: Wonderful.
14: A garage. You've got yourself a gift certificate at Poquito Loco, a jug of washer fluid from CarQuest of Minden, and a bottle of delicious and good for you nectar kombucha. Hang on the line. I'll get your info.
13: Thank you.
14: All right. Well done, Kim, and thank you to everybody else. Tough one this morning. A garage. There you go. Listen, 28 minutes after 7 o'clock, here's a classic. Buffalo Springfield, for what it's worth, on 93.5 The Moose.

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1: Good morning, I'm Rick Lowe. Stats Canada may be knocking on your door if you didn't fill out the 2026 census. The agency is beginning in-person follow-ups with households that have not yet completed their questionnaire, along with phone calls. Census enumerators will also start going door-to-door in communities across Canada. The agency says the visits are intended to remind residents to complete the census and to offer assistance. Officials say millions of households have already completed the census online, on paper, or by phone. Canada-U.S. Trade Minister Dominic LeBlanc says his meeting with U.S. Trade Representative Jamieson Greer yesterday in Washington, D.C. was positive. He says they presented several specific proposals they think are good in the broader context of the North American economy. He also discussed the letter he wrote to his American and Mexican counterparts saying Canada is ready to extend the Canada-U.S.-Mexico agreement for another 16 years. This ahead of the upcoming review on July 1st. LeBlanc says they also raised issues around sectoral tariffs, including aluminum, softwood lumber, steel, and automobiles, and will continue further exchanges over the coming days and next week. He says he also reiterated the Prime Minister's comments last week that a strong and prosperous Canadian economy is good for North America. Indigenous representation in local governments matters, according to the Association of Municipalities of Ontario. AMO is hosting a free virtual webinar designed for Indigenous individuals considering a run for municipal office. Officials say prospective candidates will learn what it takes to become a candidate, gain practical strategies to build confidence, and explore how to lead with cultural integrity. The webinar, which will feature Melanie Pilon, the first Indigenous mayor of the municipality of Wawa, will take place tonight from 6:30 to 8:30. For more details, visit amo.on.ca. Half of ATV riders killed in OPP-investigated incidents over the past decade weren't wearing a helmet. That's according to the OPP, who shared the statistic yesterday to kick off ATV Safety Awareness Week. Police say drugs and alcohol are also a factor in nearly half of fatal off-road crashes. They're reminding riders to wear a helmet, stay sober, and ride responsibly. ATV Safety Awareness Week runs through Sunday, June 7th. And the fire danger rating in Algonquin Highlands has increased from moderate to high. Officials increased the rating Monday due to an absence of precipitation across the region. With a high rating, campfires are still permitted. However, daytime burning between the hours of 7 a.m. and 7 p.m. is prohibited at this time of year. Fire officials remind those who are burning at night to take extra caution and ensure their fire gets fully extinguished. Residents are also reminded to check with authorities regarding local burning rules and regulations.
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1: 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The Atlanta Braves defeated the Toronto Blue Jays 4-3 last night. Kevin Gausman took the loss despite another deep start. He surrendered 5 hits and 4 runs with 8 strikeouts in 6 innings. The 12th time in 13 starts that he's lasted at least 5 for the Jays, who have now lost 3 in a row. In Game 1 of the Stanley Cup Final last night, the Vegas Golden Knights edged the Carolina Hurricanes 5-4. Game 2 goes Thursday night in Carolina.
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1: Checking the forecast from Environment Canada, we'll see mainly sunny skies in Halliburton County. Today as the high gets up to 27 and the UV is very high at 8. Tonight, partly cloudy with an overnight low of 8. Tomorrow, we're in for a mix of sun and cloud and a high of 26. Friday looks cloudy with a slight chance of showers and a high of 26. And then for the weekend, clouds on Saturday with a chance of showers and a high of 25. And Sunday, a mix of sun and cloud with a high of 26.
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0: Good Wednesday morning, Melanie. How are you?
1: Good morning, Rick. I'm doing good. How are you?
0: Well, I'm good. Let me ask you, what do you think when you hear this sound?
1: Ugh.
0: Can you hear that?
1: Get my butt out of bed. Ugh. It's giving me goosebumps. I hate it.
0: Yeah. It's now, let me ask you this, because I noticed this on the weekend. I was watching a movie, and all of a sudden, the alarm went off in the movie.
1: Yeah.
0: And I don't know if I would, you know, and, but I feel the stress, right? I feel like, oh, my God.
1: Yeah.
0: You know, like, I hate that sound, you know, because I think we all go through it. If you hear that sound and it's, you know, like any time of the day, it's like, oh, I hate that sound. Causes stress, right?
1: Yeah.
0: Yeah. Well, it actually does. Go ahead.
1: Well, I was going to say even the old school alarm clocks.
0: Yeah, that's right. Yeah.
1: Yeah.
0: Yeah, you're right. It actually, they can trigger a stress response. They actually worsen grogginess and prolong sleep inertia.
1: Whoa, what's the cure, Rick? What do we do?
0: Well, I'm glad you asked. They have found experts, these alarm experts. I don't know, can you go to school for that?
1: Yeah, I'm an alarm clock expert.
0: What are you majoring? Oh, I'm an alarm expert. Well, you just commercial or home? So I do both. I do fire stations. I do everything. Anyway.
1: That's fine.
0: They say, these experts say, that gentle tones engage the brain's waking network, supporting clearer thinking, better mood, and stable energy.
1: Okay.
0: Now, these things are named. The one you just heard was called a radar.
1: Okay.
0: But the ones that they say, if you've got an iPhone, for example, the best ones are something called Sencha.
1: Okay.
0: By the Seaside.
1: Okay.
0: Steps. And Uplift.
1: Okay. I think I used Uplift before.
0: Yeah.
1: Yeah.
0: What is it? Just like gentle vibes?
1: It's like doo-doo-doo. Like, it's very nice. Magical.
0: Okay. Because I worry personally that if it's not something that's abrupt and annoying, I'm not going to wake up.
1: Yeah. And you know what? There was a time I had an Apple Watch, and it has a setting that it can actually, like, almost, like, flick you, like, vibrate.
0: Oh,
1: and
0: really?
1: I found that, and it would, like, flick my wrist and wake me up, and I found that much nicer than the, the or whatever.
0: Yeah, and then you have to sleep with it on, though. That would bug me.
1: Yeah, that's true.
0: That would bug
1: me. They also have those, like, wake-up lights that will, like, slowly get brighter or play the morning sounds. Those
0: seem nice. Yeah, that's what they suggest using sunrise alarms, which, just like you said, increase light as you awaken and nice calming sounds.
1: Yeah.
0: Experts say the best thing to do, in addition to swapping out your obnoxious alarm, is to prioritize a consistent waking routine. You knew they were going to say something like that.
1: Of course. It's to bed earlier.
0: Yeah, exactly. Yeah. Tell it to the Marine. Anyway, let's see. Right now, here's Tom Petty and the Heartbreakers, Learning to Fly on 93.5 The Moose.

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4: Checking the forecast from Environment Canada. We'll see mainly sunny skies in Halliburton County today as the high gets up to 27 and the UV is very high at 8. Tonight, partly cloudy with an overnight low of 8. Tomorrow, we're in for a mix of sun and cloud and a high of 26. Friday looks cloudy with a slight chance of showers and a high of 26. And then for the weekend, clouds on Saturday with a chance of showers and a high of 25. And Sunday,

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1: Hey, Melanie, let's stay with tech. We were talking about alarms.
2: Yes.
1: Let's talk about autocorrect.
2: Okay.
1: Yeah.
2: Yeah.
1: iPhone's been butchering texts forever.
2: Yeah. Yeah. And I feel like my autocorrect, I don't know if it's not working lately or like, yeah, it's not. Yeah, I'm over it.
1: Well, the thing that bugs me is, you know, like you'll type out a word and you'll be in a hurry or something. You send and then you look at the text and you went, what?
2: Yeah. Yeah. Good luck interpreting that.
1: Yeah, exactly. It's like, now they do have the edit thing in there, but sometimes it's too late. But listen to this. Yeah. Apple says they've taken steps to correct autocorrect. In fact, your latest update apparently fixes a longstanding keyboard bug that caused ghost letters.
2: Okay,
1: that's where keystrokes wouldn't register properly when you were typing quickly. And it made autocorrect worse. Like I said, it would put in words that made no sense.
2: Yeah.
1: You know, like it was like, I would be embarrassed sometimes. Or you get one from a buddy and you think, oh, he's been drinking, right? You know, like, what's going on here? And it's like, and then one will come over, I didn't mean that. You know?
2: Yeah.
1: The fix typing accuracy has improved, especially for fast typers, and fewer nonsensical errors show up. But here's the problem: the update isn't a full solution. Okay, those wrong word substitutions, or keys producing unexpected letters still persist. They say that because autocorrect relies on what it learns from you,
2: right? Yeah,
1: it isn't perfect.
2: Yeah.
1: So there.
2: Well, I mean,
1: yeah,
2: your iPhone. Learning from me, it's pretty close. No?
1: Well, your iPhone still has a mind of its own. It really does.
2: Yeah, you know? It does. That's right.
1: Yeah,
2: and we're coming from the T9 generation of like having to press the number 3-4 times to get like the S letter when you're texting. So,
1: yeah.
2: Yeah.
1: Exactly. And quickly going back to what we talked about a while ago, where the devices are listening to us and they were saying, no, it's impossible.
2: Yeah.
1: Well, it's true. I know that my wife the other day, thinking that the devices were listening, asked them what she should get for our granddaughter for her birthday.
2: Stop.
1: And
2: did it have a good answer?
1: It did.
2: Oh my gosh.
1: Mentioned a number of things that I don't know how it would know, but there you go.
2: Oh, yeah. They're not listening for sure.
1: Yeah, exactly.
2: Yeah.
1: Anyway, Melanie, you have a wonderful day. I'll talk to you tomorrow.
2: Thanks, Rick.
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1: Good morning, I'm Rick Lowes. Canada U.S. Trade Minister Dominic LeBlanc says his meeting with U.S. Trade Representative Jameson Greer yesterday in Washington, D.C. was positive. He says they presented several specific proposals they think are good in the broader context of the North American economy. He also discussed the letter he wrote to his American and Mexican counterparts saying Canada is ready to extend the Canada-U.S.-Mexico agreement for another 16 years. This ahead of the upcoming review on July 1st. LeBlanc says they also raised issues around sectoral tariffs, including aluminum, softwood lumber, steel, and automobiles, and will continue further exchanges over the coming days and next week. He says he also reiterated the Prime Minister's comments last week that a strong and prosperous Canadian economy is good for North America. Indigenous representation in local governments matters, according to the Association of Municipalities of Ontario. AMO is hosting a free virtual webinar designed for Indigenous individuals considering a run for municipal office. Officials say prospective candidates will learn what it takes to become a candidate, gain practical strategies to build confidence, and explore how to lead with cultural integrity. The webinar, which will feature Melanie Pilon, the first Indigenous mayor of the municipality of Wawa, will take place tonight from 6:30 to 8:30. For more details, visit amo.on.ca. Stats Canada may be knocking on your door if you didn't fill out the 2026 census. The agency is beginning in-person follow-ups with households that have not yet completed their questionnaire. Along with phone calls, census enumerators will also start going door-to-door in communities across Canada. The agency says the visits are intended to remind residents to complete the census and to offer assistance. Officials say millions of households have already completed the census online, on paper, or by phone. Half of ATV riders killed in OPP-investigated incidents over the past decade weren't wearing a helmet. That's according to the OPP, who shared the statistic yesterday to kick off ATV Safety Awareness Week. Police say drugs and alcohol are also a factor in nearly half of fatal off-road crashes. They're reminding riders to wear a helmet, stay sober, and ride responsibly. ATV Safety Awareness Week runs through Sunday, June 7th. And the fire danger rating in Algonquin Highlands has increased from moderate to high. Officials increased the rating Monday due to an absence of precipitation across the region. With a high rating, campfires are still permitted. However, daytime burning between the hours of 7 a.m. and 7 p.m. is prohibited at this time of year. Fire officials remind those who are burning at night to take extra caution and ensure their fire gets fully extinguished. Residents are also reminded to check with authorities regarding local burning rules and regulations.
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1: Moose FM Sports. The Atlanta Braves defeated the Toronto Blue Jays 4-3 last night. Kevin Gausman took the loss despite another deep start. He surrendered 5 hits and 4 runs with 8 strikeouts in 6 innings, the 12th time in 13 starts that he's lasted at least 5 for the Jays, who have now lost 3 in a row. In Game 1 of the Stanley Cup Final last night, the Vegas Golden Knights edged the Carolina Hurricanes 5-4. Game 2 goes Thursday night in Carolina.
0: Moose weather for Halliburton.
1: Checking the forecast from Environment Canada, we'll see mainly sunny skies in Halliburton County today as the high gets up to 27 and the UV is very high at 8. Tonight, partly cloudy with an overnight low of 8. Tomorrow, we're in for a mix of sun and cloud and a high of 26. Friday looks cloudy with a slight chance of showers and a high of 26. And then for the weekend, clouds on Saturday with a chance of showers and a high of 25. And Sunday, a mix of sun and cloud with a high of 26.
0: This is the

0: That's Bon Jovi and Runaway. And Halliburton's biggest variety, 93.5. The Moose, we're looking at a gorgeous day in the Highlands, mainly sunny skies, and a high of 27. All right, time for the Wednesday morning edition of Ramblin' Ron. What's bugging you this morning, sir?
1: Well, Richard, here we go again. You know, and I don't particularly enjoy not picking on municipalities or, I guess, finding indifferences that drive us nuts. And it's just not me. I, you know, like, obviously, my neighbors, friends, we talk. And so, as you know, and it was one of my bugaboos around here, and when you get a snowflake, you know, the municipality is out plowing the roads and dumping tons of sand on the roads. And yes, there's a happy medium, and I've said before, how about over by the bridge that, you know, the Kenesh River, all that sand and mixed with salt goes into the lake, right? Goes down the river.
0: Yep.
1: That's okay. But cottage owners and homeowners on the water, you can't do this, you can't do that. So here we are, Richard. Wednesday, June the 3rd. Municipalities, do you think maybe you might want to sweep the roads around here and get rid of the dust from all the sand you dumped all winter long? It's disgusting. It's dirty. It's not safe for cyclists or motorcycles on these roads.
0: Well,
1: get going on it.
0: You're right. It's something my wife has noticed, has been mentioning it for a couple of weeks. Why haven't they been out sweeping yet? And I know that it was a late spring and the weather was, you know, late thawing, I suppose. But you're right. It is a little distracting when every time you go in the car, you got to put the wipers on to get the dust off the windows because of the dust on the road. I don't know why they're so late this year.
1: No idea, Richard. No idea. I mean, although, Richard, it is amazing. There are two roads that have been swept, North Shore Road, in front of the municipal offices.
0: Well,
1: and
0: go.
1: Also, Richard, and I'll say it, Big Hawk Lake Road. What's at the end of Big Hawk Lake Road? Oh, one of the counselors lives up there with her business. Isn't that just coincidental?
0: Interesting. Interesting stuff, Ron.
1: Yes, makes you wonder, Richard. And again, I keep reiterating, thank God there's an election this fall here. And secondly, Richard, you know, recently Canadians had to fill out the census.
0: Yes, yes.
1: And my wife did ours. It was the short form. It took about 3 or 4 minutes, I guess, on the computer. And there's a longer form. But anyways, I guess they're going to be true to their word, and they're starting. People that have not filled out the census can expect phone calls or in-person knock at the door, finding out why, because it's a criminal offense, and you're looking at anywhere from $500 to $1,000 fine for not filling out. And I don't understand why you wouldn't, unless you're an illegal person in the country, or some reason like that.
0: Well, I don't think you would get it if you were an illegal. I think you have to be a registered citizen. But anyway, you're right. I don't understand why they haven't filled it out. And it doesn't say in this news story how many they have not gotten back. So I don't know if 90% of Canadians filled it out and there's only 10% out there. I just don't know what the numbers are. But you're right. I mean, it's something that will help the government figure out how to build the infrastructure, if you will, around us all. Things like school budgeting and health care and all that kind of stuff supposedly is based on the census. So fill it out if you haven't filled it out yet.
1: Absolutely, because correct me if I'm wrong, the short form, I don't believe they even, like, I think it's basically number of people in your household, age, and sex. Basically, that's
0: there wasn't many questions. I did the short form. Now, I know my son had the long form, and he said it took him quite a while to fill, like about an hour to fill it all out. But mine was, less than 5 minutes.
1: Yeah, so anyone listening that hasn't filled it out, fill it out, because as you say, it goes towards figuring out any new schools need to be built, hospitals, fire, anything, right?
0: Yeah.
1: It's to improve the community that we live in, really.
0: It is, Ron. Listen, you have yourself a wonderful day.
1: I'm going to go up on the road, I guess, Richard, maybe tie a broom and maybe show them how to do it or something.
0: Yeah, you have a good one. Here's Calvin Harris in Summer on 93.5 The Moose.
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10: Checking the forecast from Environment Canada. We'll see mainly sunny skies in Halliburton County today as the high gets up to 27 and the UV is very high at 8. Tonight, partly cloudy with an overnight low of 8. Tomorrow, we're in for a mix of sun and cloud and a high of 26. Friday looks cloudy with a slight chance of showers and a high of 26. And then for the weekend, clouds on Saturday with a chance of showers and a high of 25. And Sunday, a mix of sun and cloud with a high of 26.
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1: Good morning, I'm Rick Lowe. Stats Canada may be knocking on your door if you didn't fill out the 2026 census. The agency is beginning in-person follow-ups with households that have not yet completed their questionnaire, along with phone calls. Census enumerators will also start going door-to-door in communities across Canada. The agency says the visits are intended to remind residents to complete the census and to offer assistance. Officials say millions of households have already completed the census online, on paper, or by phone. Canada-U.S. Trade Minister Dominic LeBlanc says his meeting with U.S. Trade Representative Jamieson Greer yesterday in Washington, D.C. was positive. He says they presented several specific proposals they think are good in the broader context of the North American economy. He also discussed the letter he wrote to his American and Mexican counterparts saying Canada is ready to extend the Canada-U.S.-Mexico agreement for another 16 years. This ahead of the upcoming review on July 1st. LeBlanc says they also raised issues around sectoral tariffs, including aluminum, softwood lumber, steel, and automobiles, and will continue further exchanges over the coming days and next week. He says he also reiterated the Prime Minister's comments last week that a strong and prosperous Canadian economy is good for North America. Indigenous representation in local governments matters, according to the Association of Municipalities of Ontario. AMO is hosting a free virtual webinar designed for Indigenous individuals considering a run for municipal office. Officials say prospective candidates will learn what it takes to become a candidate, gain practical strategies to build confidence, and explore how to lead with cultural integrity. The webinar, which will feature Melanie Pilon, the first Indigenous mayor of the municipality of Wawa, will take place tonight from 6:30 to 8:30. For more details, visit amo.on.ca. Half of ATV riders killed in OPP-investigated incidents over the past decade weren't wearing a helmet. That's according to the OPP, who shared the statistic yesterday to kick off ATV Safety Awareness Week. Police say drugs and alcohol are also a factor in nearly half of fatal off-road crashes. They're reminding riders to wear a helmet, stay sober, and ride responsibly. ATV Safety Awareness Week runs through Sunday, June 7th. And the fire danger rating in Algonquin Highlands has increased from moderate to high. Officials increased the rating Monday due to an absence of precipitation across the region. With a high rating, campfires are still permitted. However, daytime burning between the hours of 7 a.m. and 7 p.m. is prohibited at this time of year. Fire officials remind those who are burning at night to take extra caution and ensure their fire gets fully extinguished. Residents are also reminded to check with authorities regarding local burning rules and regulations.
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1: Moose FM Sports. The Atlanta Braves defeated the Toronto Blue Jays 4-3 last night. Kevin Gausman took the loss despite another deep start. He surrendered 5 hits and 4 runs with 8 strikeouts in 6 innings, the 12th time in 13 starts that he's lasted at least 5 for the Jays, who have now lost 3 in a row. In Game 1 of the Stanley Cup Final last night, the Vegas Golden Knights edged the Carolina Hurricanes 5-4. Game 2 goes Thursday night in Carolina.
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1: Checking the forecast from Environment Canada, we'll see mainly sunny skies in Halliburton County today as the high gets up to 27 and the UV is very high at 8. Tonight, partly cloudy with an overnight low of 8. Tomorrow, we're in for a mix of sun and cloud and a high of 26. Friday looks cloudy with a slight chance of showers and a high of 26. And then for the weekend, clouds on Saturday with a chance of showers and a high of 25. And Sunday, a mix of sun and cloud with a high of 26.
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0: That's Nelly Furtado and All Good Things on Halliburton's biggest variety, 93.5 The Moose. Beautiful Wednesday morning, mainly sunny skies and a high of 27 in the Highlands today. All right, the Bridge Youth Center is a happening place. Something going on there all the time. And we have Leanne Young in the studio with us today to tell us about what's going on there. But first of all, Leanne, first of all, nice to see you.
1: Yeah, nice to see you too.
0: And second of all, how was your winter?
1: It was good. Yeah, it flew by because we were so busy.
0: Excellent. And I know that last time we talked, your numbers had grown exponentially. Mm-hmm. Was it basically status quo throughout the winter?
1: Yeah, and it's grown even more since the spring.
0: Really?
1: So we have over 125 youth registered for all of our programs.
0: Wow.
1: And so on a weekly basis, we see over 60 youth like regularly. And then we do once a month gym nights. So that's a different crowd of kids coming
0: right.
1: out. So that's about 30 or so more different kids. So,
0: okay.
1: But almost every week we have new kids coming. So
0: that's great.
1: It's obviously what youth need in this town. So
0: absolutely.
1: Yeah, keeps us on our toes.
0: So what's coming up for the summer months?
1: So the summer we actually don't run the Bridge Youth Center because the unique thing about Halliburton is that in our programs is it's after school because everybody gets bused in. So there's very few kids who live in town.
0: Right.
1: And so without buses bringing kids in, kids aren't really in town.
0: Right.
1: Right?
0: You'd
1: Makes have to
0: sense.
1: Run, you'd have to run like all week day camp or all day day
0: right,
1: camp or
0: sure,
1: something, right?
0: Sure. And
1: with just two of us, we don't have that capacity, but maybe
0: right.
1: we'll get some grants next summer and then maybe we can. But
0: sure.
1: The fall, we are planning on launching a hockey program.
0: A hockey program?
1: Yeah. So this is for kids not in a league. So not Highland Storm or not traveling to other towns to be in a league. This is for kids who want to play hockey, but maybe don't have either the financial capacity or the time commitment because it is a lot of commitment to be
0: sure.
1: part of Highland Storm. And we had our son in Highland Storm and we just found with our job, we didn't have the capacity to continue to do so. But then as we talked to parents, we just heard, oh, there's a lot of kids who time or finances prevents them from trying out hockey and they want to play, but there's very little rink time to do so. And the outdoor rink, unfortunately, isn't maintained in the winter. And so we've tried to do outdoor hockey and that rink is just not usually skatable. It's
0: okay.
1: either too much snow or slush or whatever.
0: Right.
1: And so for kids who just, you know, that this town, that is our culture, is hockey. And so then kids feel left out because they aren't able to participate. And so we're all about seeing the hope and potential in every youth and giving them the potential and opportunities so that maybe there is a future.
0: So what will the program consist of?
1: So it'll just be Sundays, 4 till 6 p.m. We already have two committed coaches and people who have coached in the past. So it'll be 45 minutes of learning skills and then 45 minutes of a shinny. And so we encourage parents and family members and friends to come and cheer them on just like you would the Highland Storm to give that community and culture feel of like
0: sure.
1: cheering for each other. And so our hope is to really create a hockey culture, but it's just going to be 24 kids. And right now we're saying boys because there is another mom doing a girls program. So we're like, okay, that's already taken care of. So let's focus on the boys. And it's called the Warriors.
0: The Warriors.
1: So the idea is like raising them up to, yeah, discover new skills that maybe they didn't know they had. But also there'll be a 15-minute coach's corner where Coach Kelly will just encourage them and talk about things like how to be a good team player, how to
0: sure.
1: be honest, how to be a good friend,
0: yeah.
1: things like that, that maybe isn't talked about in school, but is good developmental
0: yeah.
1: things to be talking about
0: Terrific.
1: With boys. So it'll be grades 4 to 6 boys. So
0: Terrific.
1: That starts after Thanksgiving. So
0: okay.
1: that's what we're gearing up to for
0: okay,
1: over
0: and
1: the summer.
0: Be more information as we get closer
1: yeah.
0: to that date.
1: Yeah, so registration will start beginning of June.
0: Okay.
1: So we're just gearing up for that, just getting our website ready for registration.
0: Okay.
1: And it's also more affordable. So it's about $285. We're looking for some business sponsors to sponsor the jerseys because we like to have two different colors of jerseys. So when they do play, they just feel like they're part of a team, right? So,
0: okay.
1: And so if there's any businesses out there wanting to sponsor the jerseys, it's about $2,000.
0: Okay. All right. Now you also have a golf tournament coming up.
1: Yeah. So September 16th, we have a golf tournament. We did our first one last year. And that was a huge success. So we're moving it to the Mindengal River
0: okay.
1: Golf Club. I think
0: right.
1: that's how it's called.
0: Yeah.
1: And it's a beautiful golf club. And it just has a bigger capacity to host us. And also for our prize celebration and dinner at the end, Mulligan's will be hosting us for the dinner.
0: Nice.
1: And we went and visited there. And the burgers there are great.
0: Yeah.
1: It won't be burgers for dinner. It'll be chicken and stuff. But I think it's going to be a great location to
0: Terrific.
1: Host a tournament. So we are looking for business partners for that as well, to sponsor either tables or holes.
0: Right.
1: So if any businesses are interested, they can contact us at Youth Unlimited and get in contact with us there.
0: Terrific. All right. So give us your website.
1: Yeah. It's just Halliburton Highlands Youth Unlimited. So probably if you just Google that, it'll pop up and you can register for the golf tournament, pledge. So anyone, even if you don't golf, but you want to pledge towards our programs.
0: Sure.
1: All of our programs are free. So it's fully based on community
0: fundraising.
1: And so our goal is $50,000 and we have a matching sponsor again this year.
0: Wow.
1: And we asked him, what's your limit? And he said, well, $100,000 would probably be like, and I was like, okay, well, that's, that's a good goal.
0: That's awesome. So, that's great. So go online, check it out, check out the programs. You're a wonderful group, and Leanne, keep up the great work, and it was a pleasure seeing you.
1: Good to see you too. Thanks for having me.
0: Now here's Huey Lewis and the Power of Love on 93.5 The Moose.

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5: Checking the forecast from Environment Canada, we'll see mainly sunny skies in Halliburton County today as the high gets up to 27 and the UV is very high at 8. Tonight, partly cloudy with an overnight low of 8. Tomorrow, we're in for a mix of sun and cloud and a high of 26. Friday looks cloudy with a slight chance of showers and a high of 26. And then for the weekend, clouds on Saturday with a chance of showers and a high of 25. And Sunday, a mix of sun and cloud with a high of 26.
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1: Good morning, I'm Rick Lowes. Canada U.S. Trade Minister Dominic LeBlanc says his meeting with U.S. Trade Representative Jameson Greer yesterday in Washington, D.C. was positive. He says they presented several specific proposals they think are good in the broader context of the North American economy. He also discussed the letter he wrote to his American and Mexican counterparts saying Canada is ready to extend the Canada-U.S.-Mexico agreement for another 16 years. This ahead of the upcoming review on July 1st. LeBlanc says they also raised issues around sectoral tariffs, including aluminum, softwood lumber, steel, and automobiles, and will continue further exchanges over the coming days and next week. He says he also reiterated the Prime Minister's comments last week that a strong and prosperous Canadian economy is good for North America. Indigenous representation in local governments matters, according to the Association of Municipalities of Ontario. AMO is hosting a free virtual webinar designed for Indigenous individuals considering a run for municipal office. Officials say prospective candidates will learn what it takes to become a candidate, gain practical strategies to build confidence, and explore how to lead with cultural integrity. The webinar, which will feature Melanie Pilon, the first Indigenous mayor of the municipality of Wawa, will take place tonight from 6:30 to 8:30. For more details, visit amo.on.ca. Stats Canada may be knocking on your door if you didn't fill out the 2026 census. The agency is beginning in-person follow-ups with households that have not yet completed their questionnaire. Along with phone calls, census enumerators will also start going door-to-door in communities across Canada. The agency says the visits are intended to remind residents to complete the census and to offer assistance. Officials say millions of households have already completed the census online, on paper, or by phone. Half of ATV riders killed in OPP-investigated incidents over the past decade weren't wearing a helmet. That's according to the OPP, who shared the statistic yesterday to kick off ATV Safety Awareness Week. Police say drugs and alcohol are also a factor in nearly half of fatal off-road crashes. They're reminding riders to wear a helmet, stay sober, and ride responsibly. ATV Safety Awareness Week runs through Sunday, June 7th. And the fire danger rating in Algonquin Highlands has increased from moderate to high. Officials increased the rating Monday due to an absence of precipitation across the region. With a high rating, campfires are still permitted. However, daytime burning between the hours of 7 a.m. and 7 p.m. is prohibited at this time of year. Fire officials remind those who are burning at night to take extra caution and ensure their fire gets fully extinguished. Residents are also reminded to check with authorities regarding local burning rules and regulations.
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1: Moose FM Sports. The Atlanta Braves defeated the Toronto Blue Jays 4-3 last night. Kevin Gausman took the loss despite another deep start. He surrendered 5 hits and 4 runs with 8 strikeouts in 6 innings, the 12th time in 13 starts that he's lasted at least 5 for the Jays, who have now lost 3 in a row. In Game 1 of the Stanley Cup Final last night, the Vegas Golden Knights edged the Carolina Hurricanes 5-4. Game 2 goes Thursday night in Carolina.
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1: Checking the forecast from Environment Canada, we'll see mainly sunny skies in Halliburton County today as the high gets up to 27 and the UV is very high at 8. Tonight, partly cloudy with an overnight low of 8. Tomorrow, we're in for a mix of sun and cloud and a high of 26. Friday looks cloudy with a slight chance of showers and a high of 26. And then for the weekend, clouds on Saturday with a chance of showers and a high of 25. And Sunday, a mix of sun and cloud with a high of 26.
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S-Class Tagger, and you're what I look for on Halliburton's biggest variety, 93.5 The Moose. What a beautiful Wednesday in the Highlands. Sunny skies and a high 27. Not bad, not bad at all. Hey, listen, Elvis is in the building. That's right. He's going to be at the Lloyd Watson Center in Wilberforce on Saturday night. Well, a reasonable facsimile anyway. The Wilberforce Agricultural Fair is presenting an evening of music and dance with John Segan, who is an Elvis impersonator. That's always a fun evening. Show starts at 8 p.m. Tickets are on sale now. All you got to do is go to the Wilberforce Agricultural Fair website, follow the link, and get your tickets in advance. It's going to be a fun night. Here's Brian Adams, When You're Gone, on 93.5 The Moose.

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14: Checking the forecast from Environment Canada. We'll see mainly sunny skies in Halliburton County today as the high gets up to 27 and the UV is very high at 8. Tonight, partly cloudy with an overnight low of 8. Tomorrow, we're in for a mix of sun and cloud and a high of 26. Friday looks cloudy with a slight chance of showers and a high of 26. And then for the weekend, clouds on Saturday with a chance of showers and a high of 25. And Sunday, a mix of sun and cloud with a high of 26. Hey, listen, don't forget, tomorrow and Friday, they will be taking donations of rhubarb at the Search Bistro and Bakery. Yeah, it is the Rally for Rhubarb where they ask folks if you've got more rhubarb than you're going to use. Instead of throwing it out or letting it go to waste, why not donate it to the Search Community Services kitchen programs? That's right. They serve over thousands of nutritious meals to seniors, families, and individuals right across Halliburton County. And they'll take that rhubarb and turn it into homemade fruit servings and desserts. They will accept donations Thursday and Friday from 10 a.m. till 2 p.m. Like I said, at the Search Bistro and Bakery, 49 Maple Avenue in the village of Halliburton. Right now, here's Miley Cyrus and Flowers on 93.5 The Mist.

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6: Checking the forecast from Environment Canada. We'll see mainly sunny skies in Halliburton County today as the high gets up to 27 and the UV is very high at 8. Tonight, partly cloudy with an overnight low of 8. Tomorrow, we're in for a mix of sun and cloud and a high of 26. Friday looks cloudy with a slight chance of showers and a high of 26. And then for the weekend, clouds on Saturday with a chance of showers and a high of 25. And Sunday, a mix of sun and cloud with a high of 26. And listen, just a reminder, have you got your Halliburton Highlands Outdoors Association Outdoor Adventure raffle ticket yet? Well, you should pick it up. It's a fundraiser for the association, and it is a heck of a prize package. The grand prize has got over, well, it's worth over $5,000. I mean, we're talking about things like a stand-up paddle board. They've got this big Yeti cooler, crossfire binoculars, rod and reels, crossbow, the whole thing. I mean, a Spy Point Flex game cam, a barbecue. Yeah, that's just some of the stuff. It's a great deal. $10 for a ticket or 3 for 20. 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They have them on sale there. Obviously, the Halliburton Highlands Outdoors Association. 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You can get it online. 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Here's Pearl Jam and Daughter on 93.5 The Moose.

Tone Loc and Funky Cole Medina on Halliburton's Biggest Variety 93.5. The sunny skies and the high 27 in the Highlands today. Hey, listen, the third annual Magical Festival fundraiser is happening this Saturday at Snowflake Meadows Rescue. It's always a huge event. They got tons of stuff going on. I know my grandkids love going because they get to play with the puppies. Yeah, they got puppy play. They got live entertainment. They've got the petting zoo. They've got a brand new foal as well. Face painting, pony rides, like I said, puppy playtime. They've got the bouncy castle, kids game, canine security demonstrations, and a whole lot more. Great food. It's a wonderful day. And Snowflake Meadows is raising funds to build a kennel for their rescues. You can check it out Saturday at 1089 Ritchie Falls Road. Like I said, the kids will love it. Fun for the whole family this Saturday. Right now, here's Teenage Head and Let's Shake on 93.5 The Moose.

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5: Moose weather for Halliburton.
6: Mainly sunny skies for Halliburton County. Today as the high gets up to 27, that UV is very high at 8. Tonight a few clouds and an overnight low of 8. Tomorrow we'll see a mix of sun and cloud and a high of 26. Friday looks cloudy. There's a slight chance of showers and a high of 26. And then for the weekend, cloudy on Saturday with a chance of showers and a high of 25. And Sunday, a mix of sun and cloud with a high of 26. All right, and listen, coming up Saturday morning, Environment Halliburton is hosting a presentation by Dr. Tim James, who's going to talk about the effects of wake boats on our lakes and possible solutions to any damage they're causing. This is going to happen at the Halliburton Museum, 10 a.m. Saturday morning. And then after that, the Environment Halliburton AGM is going to take place. Refreshments are served, and everybody's welcome. Right now, here's Saga. Wind them up on 93.5 The Moose.

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1: Mainly sunny skies for Halliburton County. Today as the high gets up to 27, that UV is very high at 8. Tonight a few clouds and an overnight low of 8. Tomorrow we'll see a mix of sun and cloud and a high of 26. Friday looks cloudy. There's a slight chance of showers and a high of 26. And then for the weekend, cloudy on Saturday with a chance of showers and a high of 25. And Sunday, a mix of sun and cloud with a high of 26. And what's going on in the world of sports tonight? Well, the Blue Jays look to get back in the win column. They've lost 3 in a row. Game 2 of their set against the Braves in Atlanta. First pitch scheduled for 7:15. And the NBA Finals get underway tonight with the New York Knicks in San Antonio to take on the Spurs. That one starts at 8:30. Right now, here's the Tragically Hip and Grace 2 on 93.5 The Moose.

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1: What did you say?

That's Aerosmith and Janie's Got a Gun on Halliburton's Biggest Variety, 93.5. The Moose, sunny skies, the high 27 in the Highlands. 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Yeah, they're having a barbecue at the West Guilford Rec Center. 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They're going to have live entertainment. 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
5: Moose weather for Halliburton.
6: Mainly sunny skies for Halliburton County. Today's the high gets up to 27. That UV is very high at 8. Tonight, a few clouds and an overnight low of 8. Tomorrow, we'll see a mix of sun and cloud and a high of 26. Friday looks cloudy. There's a slight chance of showers and a high of 26. And then for the weekend, cloudy on Saturday with a chance of showers and a high of 25. And Sunday, a mix of sun and cloud with a high of 26.
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1: It's time for Moose Adventure, guide to what's happening in the Halliburton Highlands. On Saturday, June 6th at 10 a.m., Environment Halliburton will host Dr. Tim James, who will talk about the effects of wake boats on our lakes and a possible solution. 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The Environment Halliburton AGM business meeting will follow the presentation and refreshments will be served. 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
1: Mainly sunny skies for Halliburton County. Today's the high gets up to 27. That UV is very high at 8. Tonight, a few clouds and an overnight low of 8. Tomorrow, we'll see a mix of sun and cloud and a high of 26. Friday looks cloudy. There's a slight chance of showers and a high of 26. And then for the weekend, cloudy on Saturday with a chance of showers and a high of 25. And Sunday, a mix of sun and cloud with a high of 26. And where has the morning gone? We are coming up to the lunch hour, and in just a few minutes, we're going to have all your local, national, and international headlines on our new news. Right now, though, here's Triumph and Lay It on the Line on 93.5 The Moose.

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1: Good afternoon, I'm Rick Lowes. Stats Canada may be knocking on your door if you didn't fill out the 2026 census. The agency is beginning in-person follow-ups with households that have not yet completed their questionnaire. Along with phone calls, census enumerators will also start going door-to-door in communities across Canada. The agency says the visits are intended to remind residents to complete the census and to offer assistance. Officials say millions of households have already completed the census online, on paper, or by phone. Canada-U.S. Trade Minister Dominic LeBlanc says his meeting with U.S. Trade Representative Jameson Greer yesterday in Washington, D.C. was positive. He says they presented several specific proposals they think are good in the broader context of the North American economy. He also discussed the letter he wrote to his American and Mexican counterparts saying Canada is ready to extend the Canada-U.S.-Mexico agreement for another 16 years. This ahead of the upcoming review on July 1st. LeBlanc says they also raised issues around sectoral tariffs, including aluminum, softwood lumber, steel, and automobiles, and will continue further exchanges over the coming days and next week. He says he also reiterated the Prime Minister's comments last week that a strong and prosperous Canadian economy is good for North America. Indigenous representation in local governments matters, according to the Association of Municipalities of Ontario. AMO is hosting a free virtual webinar designed for Indigenous individuals considering a run for municipal office. Officials say prospective candidates will learn what it takes to become a candidate, gain practical strategies to build confidence, and explore how to lead with cultural integrity. The webinar, which will feature Melanie Pilon, the first Indigenous mayor of the municipality of Wawa, will take place tonight from 6:30 to 8:30. For more details, visit amo.on.ca. Half of ATV riders killed in OPP-investigated incidents over the past decade weren't wearing a helmet. That's according to the OPP, who shared the statistic yesterday to kick off ATV Safety Awareness Week. Police say drugs and alcohol are also a factor in nearly half of fatal off-road crashes. They're reminding riders to wear a helmet, stay sober, and ride responsibly. ATV Safety Awareness Week runs through Sunday, June 7th. And the fire danger rating in Algonquin Highlands has increased from moderate to high. Officials increased the rating Monday due to an absence of precipitation across the region. With a high rating, campfires are still permitted. However, daytime burning between the hours of 7 a.m. and 7 p.m. is prohibited at this time of year. Fire officials remind those who are burning at night to take extra caution and ensure their fire gets fully extinguished. Residents are also reminded to check with authorities regarding local burning rules and regulations. Moose FM Sports. The Toronto Blue Jays look to get back in the win column tonight in Atlanta when they continue their series against the Braves. First pitch scheduled for 7:15. In the WNBA tonight, the Toronto Tempo are in New York to take on the Liberty. And the NBA Finals kick off tonight with the New York Knicks in San Antonio to take on the Spurs.
0: Moose weather for Halliburton.
1: Mainly sunny skies for Halliburton County. Today's the high gets up to 27. That UV is very high at 8. Tonight, a few clouds and an overnight low of 8. Tomorrow, we'll see a mix of sun and cloud and a high of 26. Friday looks cloudy. There's a slight chance of showers and a high of 26. And then for the weekend, cloudy on Saturday with a chance of showers and a high of 25. And Sunday, a mix of sun and cloud with a high of 26.
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0: Moose weather for Halliburton.
4: Mainly sunny skies for Halliburton County. Today as the high gets up to 27, that UV is very high at 8. Tonight a few clouds and an overnight low of 8. Tomorrow we'll see a mix of sun and cloud and a high of 26. Friday looks cloudy. There's a slight chance of showers and a high of 26. And then for the weekend, cloudy on Saturday with a chance of showers and a high of 25. And Sunday, a mix of sun and cloud with a high of 26.
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8: Mainly sunny skies for Halliburton County. Today as the high gets up to 27, that UV is very high at 8. Tonight a few clouds and an overnight low of 8. Tomorrow we'll see a mix of sun and cloud and a high of 26. Friday looks cloudy. There's a slight chance of showers and a high of 26. And then for the weekend, cloudy on Saturday with a chance of showers and a high of 25. And Sunday, a mix of sun and cloud with a high of 26.

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3: Moose weather for Halliburton.
4: Mainly sunny skies for Halliburton County. Today, as the high gets up to 27, that UV is very high at 8. Tonight, a few clouds and an overnight low of 8. Tomorrow, we'll see a mix of sun and cloud and a high of 26. Friday looks cloudy. There's a slight chance of showers and a high of 26. And then for the weekend, cloudy on Saturday with a chance of showers and a high of 25. And Sunday, a mix of sun and cloud with a high of 26.
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1: It's time for Moose Events, your guide to what's happening in the Halliburton Highlands. 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
8: Moose weather for Halliburton.
1: Mainly sunny skies for Halliburton County. Today's the high gets up to 27. That UV is very high at 8. Tonight, a few clouds and an overnight low of 8. Tomorrow, we'll see a mix of sun and cloud and a high of 26. Friday looks cloudy. There's a slight chance of showers and a high of 26. And then for the weekend, cloudy on Saturday with a chance of showers and a high of 25. And Sunday, a mix of sun and cloud with a high of 26.
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0: Moose weather for Halliburton.
3: Mainly sunny skies for Halliburton County. Today's the high gets up to 27. That UV is very high at 8. Tonight a few clouds and an overnight low of 8. Tomorrow we'll see a mix of sun and cloud and a high of 26. Friday looks cloudy. There's a slight chance of showers and a high of 26. And then for the weekend, cloudy on Saturday with a chance of showers and a high of 25. And Sunday, a mix of sun and cloud with a high of 26. 93.5 Moose FM.

that mama, she got it sticking in the cameraman. And we could have some. And he's up there. What's that?

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1: It's time for Moose Events, your guide to what's happening in the Halliburton Highlands. 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
1: Mainly sunny skies for Halliburton County. Today, as the high gets up to 27, that UV is very high at 8. Tonight, a few clouds and an overnight low of 8. Tomorrow, we'll see a mix of sun and cloud and a high of 26. Friday looks cloudy. There's a slight chance of showers and a high of 26. And then for the weekend, cloudy on Saturday with a chance of showers and a high of 25. And Sunday, a mix of sun and cloud with a high of 26.
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9: Mainly sunny skies for Halliburton County. Today's the high gets up to 27. That UV is very high at 8. Tonight a few clouds and an overnight low of 8. Tomorrow we'll see a mix of sun and cloud and a high of 26. Friday looks cloudy. There's a slight chance of showers and a high of 26. And then for the weekend, cloudy on Saturday with a chance of showers and a high of 25. And Sunday, a mix of sun and cloud with a high of 26.
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1: It's time for Moose Adventure, guide to what's happening in the Halliburton Highlands. 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
1: Mainly sunny skies for Halliburton County. Today's the high gets up to 27. That UV is very high at 8. Tonight, a few clouds and an overnight low of 8. Tomorrow, we'll see a mix of sun and cloud and a high of 26. Friday looks cloudy. There's a slight chance of showers and a high of 26. And then for the weekend, cloudy on Saturday with a chance of showers and a high of 25. And Sunday, a mix of sun and cloud with a high of 26.
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1: Good afternoon, I am Mauricio Prado. The Township of Algonquin Highlands is looking for a new chief administrative office and deputy clerk. The municipality has put the call out and is seeking an experienced, collaborative, community-focused leader. Reporting directly to the mayor and council, the CAO is responsible for leading the municipality's administrative operations, providing strategic advice to council, overseeing municipal finances, and ensuring the effective delivery of municipal services. The deadline to apply is June 29th. For more information, visit algonquinhighlands.ca. Canada-U.S. Trade Minister Dominique LeBlanc says his meeting with U.S. Trade Representative Jamieson Greer yesterday in Washington, D.C. was positive. He says they presented several specific proposals they think are good in the broader context of North American economy. He also discussed a letter he wrote to his American and Mexican counterparts, saying Canada is ready to extend the Canada-U.S.-Mexico trade agreement for another 16 years. This ahead of the upcoming review on July 1st. LeBlanc says they also raised issues around sectoral tariffs, including aluminum, softwood lumber, steel, and automobiles, and will continue further exchanges over the coming days and next week. He also says he reiterated the Prime Minister's comments last week that a strong and prosperous Canadian economy is good for North America. You may soon see a Stats Canada representative if you didn't fill out the 2026 census. The agency is beginning in-person follow-ups with households that have not yet completed their questionnaire. Along with phone calls, census enumerators will also start going door-to-door in communities across Canada. The agency says the visits are intended to remind residents to complete the census and to offer assistance. Officials say millions of households have already completed the census online, on paper, or by phone.
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2: 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The Toronto Blue Jays look to get back in the win column tonight in Atlanta when they continue their series against the Braves. First pitch scheduled for 7:15. In the WNBA tonight, the Toronto Tempo are in New York to take on the Liberty. And the NBA Finals kick off tonight with the New York Knicks in San Antonio to take on the Spurs.
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2: Partly cloudy this evening in Halliburton County as the overnight low drops to 8. Tomorrow we'll see a mix of sun and cloud with a high of 26. Friday looks cloudy with a slight chance of showers and a high of 26. Saturday clouds with a chance of showers and a high of 25. And Sunday a mix of sun and cloud with a high of 26.
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6: Partly cloudy this evening in Halliburton County as the overnight low drops to 8. Tomorrow we'll see a mix of sun and cloud with a high of 26. Friday looks cloudy with a slight chance of showers and a high of 26. Saturday clouds with a chance of showers and a high of 25. And Sunday a mix of sun and cloud with a high of 26.
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9: Partly cloudy this evening in Halliburton County as the overnight low drops to 8. Tomorrow we'll see a mix of sun and cloud with a high of 26. Friday looks cloudy with a slight chance of showers and a high of 26. Saturday clouds with a chance of showers and a high of 25. And Sunday a mix of sun and cloud with a high of 26.
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1: 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The deadline to apply is June 29th. For more information, visit algonquinhighlands.ca. Canada-U.S. Trade Minister Dominique LeBlanc says his meeting with U.S. Trade Representative Jamieson Greer yesterday in Washington, D.C. was positive. He says they presented several specific proposals they think are good in the broader context of North American economy. He also discussed a letter he wrote to his American and Mexican counterparts, saying Canada is ready to extend the Canada-U.S.-Mexico trade agreement for another 16 years. This ahead of the upcoming review on July 1st. LeBlanc says they also raised issues around sectoral tariffs, including aluminum, softwood lumber, steel, and automobiles, and will continue further exchanges over the coming days and next week. He also says he reiterated the Prime Minister's comments last week that a strong and prosperous Canadian economy is good for North America. You may soon see a Stats Canada representative if you didn't fill out the 2026 census. The agency is beginning in-person follow-ups with households that have not yet completed their questionnaire. Along with phone calls, census enumerators will also start going door-to-door in communities across Canada. The agency says the visits are intended to remind residents to complete the census and to offer assistance. Officials say millions of households have already completed the census online, on paper, or by phone.
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2: 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The Toronto Blue Jays look to get back in the win column tonight in Atlanta when they continue their series against the Braves. First pitch scheduled for 7:15. In the WNBA tonight, the Toronto Tempo are in New York to take on the Liberty. And the NBA Finals kick off tonight with the New York Knicks in San Antonio to take on the Spurs.
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2: Partly cloudy this evening in Halliburton County as the overnight low drops to 8. Tomorrow we'll see a mix of sun and cloud with a high of 26. Friday looks cloudy with a slight chance of showers and a high of 26. Saturday clouds with a chance of showers and a high of 25. And Sunday a mix of sun and cloud with a high of 26.

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12: Partly cloudy this evening in Halliburton County as the overnight low drops to 8. Tomorrow we'll see a mix of sun and cloud with a high of 26. Friday looks cloudy with a slight chance of showers and a high of 26. Saturday clouds with a chance of showers and a high of 25. And Sunday a mix of sun and cloud with a high of 26.
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3: Moose weather for Halliburton.
4: Partly cloudy this evening in Halliburton County as the overnight low drops to 8. Tomorrow we'll see a mix of sun and cloud with a high of 26. Friday looks cloudy with a slight chance of showers and a high of 26. Saturday clouds with a chance of showers and a high of 25. And Sunday a mix of sun and cloud with a high of 26.
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5: Moose weather for Halliburton.
6: Partly cloudy this evening in Halliburton County as the overnight low drops to 8. Tomorrow we'll see a mix of sun and cloud with a high of 26. Friday looks cloudy with a slight chance of showers and a high of 26. Saturday clouds with a chance of showers and a high of 25. And Sunday a mix of sun and cloud with a high of 26.
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0: Moose weather for Halliburton.
1: Partly cloudy this evening in Halliburton County as the overnight low drops to 8. Tomorrow we'll see a mix of sun and cloud with a high of 26. Friday looks cloudy with a slight chance of showers and a high of 26. Saturday clouds with a chance of showers and a high of 25. And Sunday a mix of sun and cloud with a high of 26.
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5: Partly cloudy this evening in Halliburton County as the overnight low drops to 8. Tomorrow we'll see a mix of sun and cloud with a high of 26. Friday looks cloudy with a slight chance of showers and a high of 26. Saturday clouds with a chance of showers and a high of 25. And Sunday a mix of sun and cloud with a high of 26.
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1: Partly cloudy this evening in Halliburton County as the overnight low drops to 8. Tomorrow we'll see a mix of sun and cloud with a high of 26. Friday looks cloudy with a slight chance of showers and a high of 26. Saturday clouds with a chance of showers and a high of 25. And Sunday a mix of sun and cloud with a high of 26.
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Friday night, let me take you out. 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Something kinda like we used to do. Break out the heels, break out the dress. As beautiful as when we first met.